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0: I wish I had a witness tonight. Can I ask y'all one question? 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
0: I can't get no help up in here. Because there are some folk in here that people have wrote you off.

0: 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Chicago, how are you feeling on this blessed Saturday evening? I hope all is well. I'm Candace McCollum. I call you my blessed up crew, and we are together until 10 p.m. Coming up this hour, let's do James Fortune, and I have Melvin Crispell III. Family, as they say, and as we all know, life be lifin'. This journey we call life isn't easy, but that is okay because you know what? God's got us. And no matter what you are going through, I want you to know that God is with you every step of the way. Here is our good vibe quote of the night. The power of prayer is real. Do not ever doubt it, and always, always talk to God. I think a lot of times, I'm going to speak for myself. A lot of times you say, God's not listening. God, I asked for this, but you gave me this. God, what's going on? God, I'm confused. God, I'm lost. And it's okay to feel those feelings, right? But even in those moments where things aren't going the way you think they should, expect them to go, whatever it is, keep on talking to God. Keep on praying. Big, big prayers, small prayers. The prayers that just say, you know what? I'm grateful. Even for the things I'm not understanding right now. I'm grateful, God, because I know I am going through this for a reason. I know I'm going to have a testimony on the other side. I'm crying right now. I'm crying every day. I'm crying every 2 seconds. I'm screaming. I'm yelling. But you know what? I know you got me. I know I'm going through this for a reason. I tell God all the time, I don't like what I may be going through at the moment or why did this happen, but I know there is a lesson in the blessing. It may not feel like a blessing, but I know that it is. It will end up being one, and I know there's a lesson. So I always ask God to please reveal the lesson or the lessons that you are trying to reveal to me in these moments, the moments that are uneasy, the moments where I just don't get it. I'm telling you, God is so good. He is so faithful. Make him your number one. Pray, pray, pray. The good moments, the bad moments, the in-between moments, he is with you every step of the way. And as I say to y'all every Saturday, life may be lifin', but God be Godin'.
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0: Inspiration 1390, Music of Power and Praise, family. Good Saturday evening. I hope all is well. Another day, another blessing. I call you my bless up crew. I'm Candace McCollum. Coming up, let's do Canton Jones, and I have Kirk Franklin. But right now, I got to remind you, you know I do it every Saturday about the Talk Back Mic. 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I need you to keep it coming. I love hearing from you every Saturday. I get into the studio in the afternoons, and I'm like, let me check this app, and let me see what the people got to say. And so I appreciate each and every one of you. 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Let me know what is on your mind. If you have any song requests, how has the summer been to you so far? Can you believe that fall is around the corner? This year has gone by so fast. But let me tell you something. God is so good. That's right. Woo! I love you, Chicago, for Inspiration 1390.
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Inspiration 1390, Musica, Power and Praise. How are you doing on this blessed Saturday evening? I hope all is well. I'm Candace McCollum. I call you my blessed up crew. Thank you so much for joining me on this Saturday evening. Coming up, let's do Erica Campbell. I have EJ Fields and Ty Tribbett. Right now, I want to get into a segment that I like to call the Parentals. Yes, I'm talking about my mom and my dad. As you know, Chicago, I am very close to my parents. I live about 10 minutes from them. I call them like every 3 hours. I gotta make sure they are okay. So in today's segment, I am getting ready for a high school reunion, but it's not my high school reunion. It is their high school reunion. So within the next couple of weeks, I will be going to Tennessee with my mom and dad. That is where they are from. And it's a really big deal to attend their high school reunion, to bring your family and friends with you. And it's a huge deal. And this year, it is at the high school that they graduated from, which I think is really special. And that's

0: Inspiration 1390, Music of Power and Praise. Let me tell you something. I am in the studio feeling good on this blessed Saturday evening. It is August 29th. I'm Candace McCollum, and we are together until 10 p.m. My Bless Up crew. Coming up, let's do Yolanda Adams, and I have Bree Babineau. But we got to get into these birthday blessings. Y'all know how I feel about birthdays. They are a huge deal to me. I got three reasons why. Let me tell you what those reasons are. Number one, life is to be celebrated and appreciated. Number two, your birthday is your own personal holiday. That's right. You can do whatever you want to on your special day. And number three, you got to celebrate everything that God has brought you to and through. So if you are celebrating a birthday today, happy birthday. Blessings to you. Make sure you enjoy. Do something nice for yourself. And you share your special day with the one and only Michael Jackson.
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1: To commend or to praise something or someone with a loud voice, with a loud, exuberant voice. 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
1: Inspiration 1390, music of power and phrase. Hey, family, how you doing? I'm Candace McCollum. Thank you so much for hanging out with me on this blessed Saturday evening. We are together until 10 p.m. Coming up, let's do William Murphy. And I have Zacardi Cortez, but right now, let's get into our news rundown. A new study shows a newer shingles vaccine is being linked to a lower risk of dementia, which is always good news. Our researchers at Brown University found that older people who took the Shingrix shingles vaccine have a 24% lower risk of being diagnosed with dementia over a four-year period. This study involved 500,000 people age 66 and up who were at nursing homes for a short stay or long-term care. Let me tell you, I have many family members who have been affected by this disease. So any news that I hear that can lower the risk, I am here for it and I am here to share it. So spread the word, Chicago. We're Inspiration 1390.
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0: Inspiration 1390, music of power and praise. My blessed up crew, thank you for hanging out with me on this blessed Saturday evening. I appreciate each and every one of you. It is always a pleasure and a joy to be with you every Saturday. That's right. Now, if you missed my good vibe quote of the night earlier, no worries. I got you. Here it is one more time. The power of prayer is so real. Do not ever doubt it. Talk to God. My blessed up crew, you better let go of the stressing and let the blessings come in. I'm telling you, God is good. As I tell y'all every Saturday, life may be lifing, but God be Godding. Our girl, Jacalyn Carr, is up next from 10 p.m. until midnight. Please make sure that you enjoy the rest of your evening, the rest of your weekend, family. And remember, let prayer be your first response and not your last resort. Stay blessed, Chicago.
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16: And you're more than just a gospel artist. I mean, you pop, your R&B, your soul, your funk. Like you've crossed so many different lanes. And when you wanted to venture out into, you know, more than just gospel, what was that like for you? What was that conversation like with you and your family?
17: I knew that, okay, I'm in church. This is what's around me. I'm writing gospel music because that is the music that I love. It's the music that I'm around. But I started to fall in love with other things. Stevie Wonder and Donny Hathaway. You know, I got their music and I started to get on, even the Beatles. I started to get onto these things and it's like, man, these things move me. And I started to question as a kid, like, wait, so you telling me this gift that Stevie is, these telling me these songs aren't from God at all? Like, you saying that's all somebody else's. God don't have no reign over these songs. And it just started to not fully make sense to me. Mm-hmm. And for me, just as a path, I started to look at who I wanted to be and what I wanted to be. Once I decided I wasn't going to be a pastor, let my dad know, look, I'm not, hey man, I'm not taking over the church, you know. No, but once we got past that, it was like, you know, I want to talk about more than just God. I love God. I mean, I absolutely love God. My faith is strong, but I want to talk about these other experiences in my life. I want to talk about love. I want to talk about life. I want to talk about the sky being blue if I want, or this wall being gray in here if right. I want, and that not be considered against who I am as a believer.
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0: family, it's your girl, Ja'Kayla Carr, and you're tuned in to the Ja'Kayla Carr Show, where we speak life, we build your faith, and we remind you that God is already standing in the day you are worried about. Family, if your mind has been running ahead of you lately, I believe this hour is going to bring it back home. Hey, we've got powerful music. We got a powerful lineup for you today with William Murphy, Zebulon Ellis, Tim Bowman Jr., and Faith City Music, Sasha Cobbs Leonard, P.J. Morton, Pastor Mike Jr., the Mississippi Mass Choir, Jordan Armstrong, and Jonathan McReynolds, and more, along with our email question, winning quote, and winning strategy. Let's get started with the reminder that what God spoke over you is not going to fall through. Here's William Murphy with No Failure on the Ja'Kayla Carr Show.
1: He cannot fail. Say it again. Tell him there is no failure. Say it like you believe it. There is no failure.

That was Zebulon Ellis with good news. Family, I want that to be the first report that you receive today, okay? 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Family, let's give credit where it actually belongs. Here's Tim Bowman Jr. and Faith City Music with Nobody But God on the J. Kalen Carr Show.

That was Tim Bowman Jr. and Face City Music with Nobody But God. When you honestly look at some of the things that you came through, there is no other explanation available other than it was Jesus. Family, we're going to take a quick break, but don't move because there is more encouragement and more music on the way. You're listening to the Jacalyn Carr Show.

Welcome back, family. You're locked into the Jakayla Guy Show, and I'm so glad that you are here today. Listen, I pray this hour is already helping your faith rise and your heart settle into the goodness of God. Up next, you're going to hear Tasha Cobbs Leonard with Do It Anyway, and right after that, I'm going to share today's email question. Real encouragement for somebody whose mind will not stop running towards the worst possible outcome. Stay close. Here's Tasha Cobbs Leonard with Do It Anyway on the Jakayla Guy Show.

I was Tasha Cobbs Leonard with Do It Anyway. And there is a lot of obedience packed into that phrase, family, because some things have to be done before fear clears out the way. Now, family, it's time for today's email question. Today's question comes from Yvette in Hartford. She writes, Ja'Kalyn, I worry constantly, not about anything specific, but just everything. The economy, my kids, my job, the state of the world. I read the news and I cannot put it down, and then I cannot sleep. I know worry is not from God, but telling myself that has not stopped it. What do I actually do? Yvette, I just want to thank you for being specific about that, and I want to say too, knowing worry is not from God has never been enough to stop worry, okay? You need more than that. You need more than information. You need a practice, and here are some things that you can do to help with that. Number one, you have to notice what you are consuming and when. Most anxiety has an intake problem attached to it, and the last hour before bed is usually the worst offender. Two, you got to get specific. Vague dread cannot be answered, okay? When you name the actual fear, you can pray about it and then act on it, okay? Also, do the one thing that you can do about it today, and then stop. Worry keeps working on problems that have no available action left. And then do not carry tomorrow's assignment on today's strength. God gives grace by the day, okay? And he has never once handed it out early. Yvette, I'm praying that God quiets what has been racing in you and he give you real rest at night and takes back the ground that worry has been holding. And to everybody that's listening, I want you to hear this. Anxiety about tomorrow spends energy that tomorrow is going to need, okay? Here's PJ Morton with Mercy on the Ja'Kalyn Carr Show.

That was BJ Morton with Mercy. And family, his mercy is not rationed out based on how well you managed your thoughts today. It is new and it is available. Listen, we're going to take a quick break, but when we come back, we've got more music and a winning quote that I believe will speak directly to your spirit. Keep it right there on the Jacalyn Carr Show.

Welcome back, family. You're listening to the Jacalyn God Show, and I pray this hour is going to help you breathe a little deeper and believe a little stronger. Coming up, you're going to hear Pastor Mike Jr. with Suddenly and the Mississippi Mass Choir with Only One Way Home. Then I'm going to share today's winning quote to help anchor your heart for the rest of the week. Stay with me, y'all. This is the Jacalyn God Show.

Mississippi Mass Choir with Only One Way Home. Family, today's winning quote is this: worry is imagination working for the other side. I want you to think about that. The same mind that can picture a future in vivid details is the same mind that keeps building disaster scenes nobody asks for. Okay, family? The ability is not the problem. The direction is. And here's what you can do that can help you mentally. You, number one, got to catch yourself mid-scene. When you notice you are rehearsing a disaster, name it out loud as what it is. And then also, you got to use that same imagination in the other direction. Picture the answered prayer with the same detail you were giving the fear. And then you got to turn the picture into a prayer instead of a prediction. Your imagination was given to you for building, not for bracing, family. Here's Jordan Armstrong with God Loves Us on the Ja'Kalyn Carr Show.

That was Jordan Armstrong with God Loves Us. And family, when your mind is loud, that steady truth is something solid to put your feet on. Listen, I don't want you to move, because after the break, I'm going to share today's winning strategy. I'm calling this one Set a Worry Window, a practical way to stop letting anxiety have unlimited access to your whole day. You don't want to miss it, family. We'll be right back. This is the Jacalyn Carr Show. It's-

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back, family. You're still locked into the Jakayla and Kar Show, and it's time for today's winning strategy. I'm calling this one Set a Worry Window. See, most people fight anxiety by trying to never think about the thing, which almost never works, okay? The thought comes back, then you feel like you failed, and now you are anxious about being anxious. But you cannot and do not have to let it interrupt your day. You gotta pick a moment where you say, okay, look, this is what I'm dealing with. This is what I'm thinking about. You got to be honest about it, okay? And then you got to pray through it, okay? Pray through the list. Be honest. God, listen, we got to understand that God knows and he sees. So be honest with him. God, this concerns me. This worries me. And then when worry shows up outside of that window, write one word down, whether it is an affirmation, whether it is a scripture, write that word down that counteracts it, that will help you through it. It's not dismissing it. It's how can I get through this? Because it is something that you have to work through. And then you got to end that thing by handing the list to God. Let God handle it. And there may be somebody or some people that God will send to your life that can help walk you through it. But moral of the story is you don't have to let that thing interrupt your entire day and take up all the space in your mind. When you begin to do these things and you practice it, I believe that God will help you conquer and get through this thing. Family, I'm praying that God quiets your mind, restores your sleep, and reminds you that he is already standing in the day you have been dreading. Here's Jonathan McReynolds with Echo on the Jakayla and Kar Show.

That was James Fortune with Never Forsake Me. And that promise, family, holds in this season where you feel like everybody else is ahead of you. God did not leave you behind, family. Now, let's lift the name that carries the weight. Here's DJ Cadden with Say the Name on the DeKalyn Carr Show.

That was DJ Cadden with Say the Name. Family, there is still power available in that name for peace, for healing, and for whatever it is you are quietly carrying today. We're going to take a quick break, but don't move. There is more encouragement and more music on the way, family. 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

0: Welcome back, family. You're locked into the Jacalyn Carr Show, and I am so glad that you are here. I pray that something in this hour is already lifting your perspective and steadying your heart. Up next, you're going to hear BB Winans with Father in Heaven, and right after that, I'll share today's email question, something honest for somebody who cannot stop measuring their life against everybody else's. Stay close, y'all. Here's BB Winans with Father in Heaven on the Jacalyn Carr Show.
1: Woke up this morning.

That was BB Winans with Father in Heaven. And there is something settling about remembering that the God you are talking to is a father, not a distant authority who has to be convinced to care about you, family. Now, it is time for today's email question. Today's question comes from Rodney in Savannah. He writes, Ja'Kalen, I have a decent life, good job, good family, and I'm healthy. But every time I get on my phone, I feel like a failure. Everybody is buying houses, launching businesses, and posting wins, and I end up feeling behind and ungrateful at the same time. How do I get free from this? Well, Rodney, I want to thank you so much for naming it honestly, okay? That double feeling of being behind and ungrateful at the same time is exactly what comparison does. It literally steals your joy and then make you feel guilty for losing it. But I want you to remember these things. Number one, you are comparing your full reality to somebody's edited highlight. You know everything about your life and almost nothing about theirs. And secondly, your assignment came with its own timeline, okay? Wanting somebody else's pace usually means wanting a life God did not give you. Gotta also remember that gratitude has to be practiced, not just felt. Naming what is good out loud fights the feeling more effectively than arguing with it. Rodney, I'm praying for you that God restores your enjoyment of your own life. He quiets the voice that tells you that you are behind and also helps you to see what he has already done for you. And to everybody who's listening, hear this. Comparison will make you jealous of a life that God has never assigned to you. Okay? Here's my song, History Breakthrough, on the Ja'Kalen Card.

0: That was my song, History Breakthrough. And family, I want you to look back at your own history with God today, because what he has already done for you is not small just because it happened quietly. We're going to take a quick break, but when we come back, we've got more music and a winning quote to encourage your spirit. Keep it right here on The Ja'Kalen Carr Show. It's The Ja'Kalen Carr Show.
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Welcome back, family. You are tuned in to the Jakayla Carr Show, and I pray your heart is being encouraged and your faith is being strengthened. Coming up, you're going to hear William McDowell with I Want Jesus and Samaje with Change. And after that, I'm going to share today's winning quote to help your faith keep moving forward. Stay with me, y'all. It's the Jakayla Carr Show.

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1: The DeKalin Carr Show.

That was Samaje with Change. Family, today's winning quote is this: you cannot be grateful and envious in the same breath, okay? Those two cannot occupy the same moment. One of them is going to be louder, and whichever one you practice more is the one that gets stronger over time. And here's how you can work that into your day. Number one, you got to say three specific things that you are thankful for out loud, not in general terms, family. And then also, when envy shows up, turn it into a prayer for that person. It is very hard to resent somebody you are praying for. And ask what the envy is pointing at. Sometimes it reveals a real desire God wants to talk with you about. And then knowing the root of where it comes from. Most of the time, envy comes from insecurities within yourself. Most of the time, it has nothing to do with the other person. It has everything to do with what's going on the inside of you. And if you're going to express the love of Jesus, you're going to have to let God cleanse and deliver you from that, because there's no way in the world, how blessed you are, you should be envious of someone else. Family, gratitude is not denial. It is you refusing to overlook what is already yours. Here's Joanne Rosario with Still on the Throne on the Jacalyn Carr Show.

That was Joanne Rosario with Still on the Throne. And whatever anybody else is celebrating today, God's position over your life has not changed one bit. Don't move, because after the break, I'm going to share today's winning strategy. I'm calling this one Mute the Feed, a practical reminder that you are allowed to reduce your exposure to what keeps wounding you. You don't want to miss it. We'll be right back. This is the Jacalyn Kyle Show.

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Welcome back, family. You are still locked into the Jacalyn Carr Show, and it is time for today's winning strategy. I'm calling this one Mute the Feed. See, a lot of people are praying for contentment while voluntarily scrolling through 100 reasons to feel behind every single day. You do not have to fight a battle you keep signing up for, family. You can simply reduce the exposure. Here's your strategy. Number one, you got to identify the two or three accounts that consistently leave you feeling small. Mute them, not out of bitterness, just out of wisdom. Number two, put a limit on the first and last 30 minutes of your day. Those two windows shape your outlook more than the middle does. Number three, replace the scroll with something that builds you. A few verses, a walk, a phone call to somebody real. And then lastly, you got to let God deliver you, okay? Let God cleanse your heart, cleanse your spirit, cleanse your mind. Because again, you are too blessed to be comparing, to be focusing, to be jealous of anything that someone else has going on. That is not God. And I promise you, God can love you and help work you through that thing. Family, thank you so much for spending time with me on the Jacalyn Carr Show. I'm praying that God restores your joy and what he has given you, quiets the comparison, and reminds you that your assignment is yours alone. To carry you out, here's Kelante Gavin with At the Meeting on the Jacalyn Carr Show.

26. To God be the glory, we made it. And of course, today, August 30th, yes, it's a special day on the national calendar. And I'll share with you what it is. You know I will later this hour. Here's Edwin Hawkins. God will take care of you. Yes, he will.

Inspiration 1390, music of power and praise. Rejoice in the Lord always. And again, I say rejoice. Kim Harper Johnson with you on this early sun. Yay. And it's the last Sunday. Can you believe that? Of August 2020.

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1: Keep your eyes fixed on Jesus, the author and finisher of our faith. Kim Hartford Johnson with you. Happy Sunday. Thanks for listening in. God bless you, you, and you. Thanks so much. We appreciate you. We've got Anita Wilson on the way. Jesus Will, the Tommies. There is no failure in God.
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1: 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You can tap it and share. You got 30 seconds. 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

Music of power and praise. Inspiration 1390. The Lord is my portion, says my soul. And my soul says, yes, yours too. To God be the glory. Well, listen, it's August 30th, and it's a special day on the national calendar. And I'll tell you what it is. Straight ahead. Keep it here. Here's Maverick City Music, run to you.

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1: Even though we may walk through the valley of the shadow of death, fear no evil, for God is with us. Oh, it's a blessed assurance. I'm Kim Harper Johnson. Got the Anointed Pace Sisters on the way. High praise. Corinne Hawthorne, his favorite. Well, listen, it's August 30th, and yes, special day on the national calendar is hashtag Toasted Marshmallow Day. For real, yes, the day to celebrate one of America's favorite fire-roasted treats. 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And it's always good. You can toast them up, you know, over some fire. And, you know, it's really a great treat, something that you can enjoy with the family, with the kiddos. 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Take that toasted marshmallow, you know, put a little chocolate on it, squeeze it between 2 graham crackers. You know you got a s'mores, right? 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

Inspiration 1390, music of power and praise. Let not your heart be troubled. You believe in God. Jesus says, believe also in me. Yes, let go and let God. Hallelujah. Be fully persuaded that what he's promised, he's able also to perform it. Thanks for listening in. Happy Sunday to all of my travelers, you know, those that are working, truckers and all of that. We are praying for traveling grace and mercy for you as you travel in the mighty and matchless name of Jesus. Be careful, be safe. And our prayers are definitely with you. Here's the songbird of the South, Dottie Peoples, for my good.

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1: As for God, His way is perfect. Have your way, Lord, in us. Oh, yeah. Never fails. Kim Harper Johnson with you. Thanks for listening in. Got Yolanda Adams. Yeah. Got some Kirk Franklin. Rose of Gospel, Dorinda Clark Cole, just all your favorites with nothing but the best in gospel music. 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
1: Our God has opened up the windows of heaven, pouring us out a blessing we don't even have room enough to receive. We serve a God of overflow. I'm Kim Harper Johnson. Thanks for listening in on this happy sun. Yay. It's an early one. To God be the glory, the last one of August 2026. And we made it. Listen, we've got more to keep you uplifted and inspired. Overnight crew, God bless you. Here's Canton Jones, Praise on Go.

0: Inspiration 1390. Let everything that have breath praise the Lord. Hallelujah. That's the highest praise on this happy Sunday. I'm Kim Harper Johnson. Yeah, that's me keeping your company overnight. Thanks so much for listening in. It is my pleasure. Got CC Wine is on the way. Pray. Kenny Lewis and One Voice. God did it. Well, listen, I got a quick shout out. That's what it's all about. You know, I love giving honor to whom honor is due, to every minister and every pastor listening in right now. We're praying for you. Thank you for all that you do, and not just on Sundays, but each and every day. And of course, you're preparing for worship service on today, whether virtually, online, in person. God bless you and thank you. And let's continue to let our pastors know how much we honor, love, and appreciate them. We're praying for you in the name of Jesus. Just a quick shout out. That's what it's all about. Giving honor to whom honor is due.
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1: I had fainted unless I had believed to see the goodness of the Lord in the land of the living. Hallelujah. We never would have made it without you, Lord. Thanks for being on our side. I'm Kim Harper Johnson. Happy Sun Yay to you and yours. Of course, I'm praying for you. In the mighty and matchless name of Jesus, be healed, be delivered, and be set free. Here's Evangelist Beverly Crawford. It's about time for a miracle.

0: Inspiration 1390, music of power and praise. We can boldly come before the throne of grace to find help and mercy in the time of need. Kim Harper Johnson, how you doing? I pray that all is well. Thanks for listening in. Of course, got more of the best for you. Got John P. Key, Life and Favor, Walter Hawkins, Going Up Yonder. 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

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Take no thought for tomorrow will take care of the things of itself. Right now, choose today whom you will serve. Will it be God or mammon? Come on, choose God. And let's serve him with gladness. Kim Harper Johnson with you. Happy Sonya to you and yours. Here's Jason Nelson, Made New.

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1: Old things have passed away. Behold, all things have become new. We're new creations in Christ. Kim Harford Johnson, Doc McKenzie, and the highlights on the way. Come aboard. Fresh start worship, you are. Well, you know, across the nation, some very hot temperatures in various cities across the nation. I mean, summer has been a hot one this year for most. Well, we're praying for cooler temperatures, right? For the fall season, and the first official day of fall will be September 22nd. And I hope it brings some cooler weather with it.
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1: Your gift will make room for you, put you before great men. Well, go ahead and stir up the gift. Kim Hartford Johnson with you. To God be the glory on this last Sunday of August 2026. And listen, get your Bibles. Got some spiritual food for your soul. Later this hour, a little Bible study. Man will not live by bread alone, but with every word that proceed out of the mouth of God. Spiritual food for your soul is later this hour. Don't you miss it. Here's Norman Hutchins. God's got a blessing with your name on it.

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0: Music of power and praise. Inspiration 1390. All of the promises of God are yes and amen. Love that hit by Lisa Noel Smith and the Brown Singers. Yes. And of course, this is the Song of the Year for the Stellar Gospel Music Awards. And you'll be able to check out the Stellar Awards tonight. Yes, on BET. And of course, Lisa Noel Smith and the Brown Singers, they performed that hit. So yeah, be sure to check that out. And of course, we got more hits on the way. Got Reed's Temple Choir, I Am, You Are Blessed. William Murphy, It's Working. So keep it right here.
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I

Inspiration 1390. 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Total praise. Kim Harper Johnson with you. And of course, it's a happy Sunday. Get your Bibles ready. Got some spiritual food for you.

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1: Jesus has said, I will never leave nor forsake you. I am with you always. Hallelujah. He's always right there. Nancy Jackson's on the way. A little crazy praise. Got JJ Harrison. Nothing else. I'm Kim Harper Johnson with you on this happy Sunday. And of course, it's time for some spiritual food for your soul. Are you ready? You hungry? You got your Bible? Wonderful. God's word is a lamp unto our feet and a light unto our path. If you don't have that Bible, go get it. The flower fades, the grass withers, but the word of our God shall stand forever. Read Isaiah chapter 41, verse 10. Isaiah chapter 41, verse 10. God's word will not return void. It won't return empty. His word will fill. It will heal. And God's word will reveal. Get your Bible. Read. Study. Meditate. Yes, on the word of God. It's spiritual food for your soul.
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1: Enter into his gates with thanksgiving and into his courts with praise. Be thankful unto him and bless his name. For the Lord is good. Amen. Kim Hartford Johnson with you on this happy sun. Yay. It's August 30th, and if it's your birthday, you know it. I got a gift from me to you, like a good old slice of birthday cake. Don't you miss it. It's later this hour. Keep it here. Here's evangelist Beverly Crawford. He's done enough.
2: Jesus simply says, if he doesn't do anything else, he's already done enough. Bishop Brown.

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0: Kim Harper Johnson, hi, how you doing? Happy Sunday to you and yours. Got Jay Moss on the way. We must praise. Bishop Larry D. Trotter, it's only a test. Well, next weekend is a holiday weekend. Yeah. Labor Day holiday weekend. Always the first Monday in September, and this year, September 7th. And of course, we get a 3-day holiday weekend next weekend. And you know, Labor Day is an opportunity to celebrate workers across the nation, like you and me. Yeah, so it'll be our special holiday, right? Also, it's also the unofficial end of summer. So a lot of people will be pulling out the grills to enjoy a little barbecue for Labor Day. It's next weekend. Labor Day is Monday, September 7th, a federal holiday. Snail mail? Nope. Banks will be closed. You know it.
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Inspiration 1390. There is nothing too hard for God. Fix it, Jesus. Fix it. Won't he do it? Kim Harper Johnson with you. Thanks for listening in on this August 30th, the last Sunday in August 2026. And if today is your birthday, guess what? I'm going to help you celebrate. Yeah, I got a gift from me to you. It's on the way just for you. Here's John P. Key with a church medley.

0: Inspiration 1390, music of power and praise. Jesus says, if I be lifted up, I'll draw all men unto me. Come on, let's keep lifting up the name of Jesus. Kim Harper Johnson with you. Yeah, there's power in the name. Helen Baylor is on the way. If it had not been for the Lord on my side, Zacardi Cortez working on me. It's August 30th. Happy birthday to Tiandra Brown, celebrating her 59th chapter. Look at God. Andrew Stringfellow, happy birthday to you. Paul Williams is celebrating his 59th chapter. To God be the glory. And if you're listening in, Kim, it's my birthday too. What about me? You know I got you. You ready? Happy birthday to you. Happy birthday to you. Happy birthday to you. Yeah, it's a gift from me to you. Yes, it's from my heart. You're welcome. Whatever your celebration may be today, church anniversary, wedding anniversary, or maybe you're celebrating because it's the last Sunday of August 2026. Well, this is the day that the Lord has made. Rejoice and be glad in it.
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2: 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Thank you! 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I have been trying to win this contest for a few years. I have some bills that are past due. 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

my friend, Pastor Marvin Winans, was here right now, you know what he would say? Ain't no need to worry what the night is gonna bring. 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
13: Hello there, and thanks for tuning into this week's show. I'm your host, Chris McKay, and I'm really happy to have you along today as we explore and discover the secrets to health, wealth, and better living. And if you're a longtime listener of the show, welcome back. We appreciate it. And if you're just joining us for the first time, nice to have you along today. I want to start by sending a big thank you out to our sponsor, Dr. Newton's Naturals. 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And I want you to check them out when you have a chance because they really have some great products to improve your health and the health of your family. Okay, on today's show, we're talking about vitamin D, sometimes referred to as the sunshine vitamin, but folks, here's the problem. Many of us aren't getting enough sunshine lately between slathering on those powerful sunscreens and spending more time indoors, and what it really comes down to is this vitamin D deficiency that's out there is causing an avalanche of health problems for 70% of our population, ranging from pain, loss of balance, muscle weakness, depression, increased blood pressure, arthritis, memory loss, and even a compromised immune system. And I have Dr. Michael Pincus with me today to talk about the most effective way to get vitamin D. Dr. Pincus, it's good to talk to you again.
1: Chris, it's great to be back. Thank you.
13: You know, many of you know that Dr. Pincus is a nationally recognized authority on natural and alternative health. He's a successful chiropractor. He's worked with top Hollywood celebrities, professional and Olympic athletes, and he continues to be very involved in some of today's top health concerns. And let's kind of start at the top, Dr. Pincus, and talk a little bit about what are some of the warning signs that you may be deficient in vitamin D?
1: Okay, well, part of it is how you feel, and one of the things, Chris, is being tired for no apparent reason.
13: Okay.
1: But on the reverse side of that, I've seen that a lack of vitamin D affects your sleep. Okay, another big sign is that your bones ache. Now, there's a lot of people listening who've been diagnosed with osteoporosis, which is a thinning of the bone.
13: Mm-hmm.
1: But again, a vitamin D deficiency. A big one is muscle weakness. So you try to get up from a couch, you get in and out of a car, and you're finding it more and more difficult. And that's leading to the high, high prevalence of people falling and injuring themselves.
13: Ah, okay. All right.
1: Which is a huge problem.
13: Right, exactly.
1: Another one is you tend to get more colds, especially upper respiratory problems.
13: Okay.
1: Problems with blood pressure, cardiovascular problems, digestive problems, constipation, bloating, gas.
13: Mm-hmm.
1: It's very, very common. And if you're a diabetic, there's all kinds of data about being deficient in vitamin D, and the list goes on and on. It's a huge problem.
13: What does vitamin D actually do in the body? What is it used for?
1: Well, when we use the word vitamin, it's actually kind of a misnomer because vitamin D is actually a hormone.
13: Okay.
1: And this regulates thousands of genes in the body. Everything from pain, blood sugar, immune system, blood pressure, bone strength. Plus, vitamin D has been linked to maintaining colon health, breast, prostate, and ovarian health. But I'll tell you what, the way we're taking vitamin D is all wrong. It's all messed up.
13: Well, why do you say that? Why is it messed up?
1: Well, first of all, you go to your doctor and they say, yeah, I'm going to put you on a vitamin D supplement, and it's like 400 international units, which is totally worthless. Or God forbid, if you're listening right now and you're taking a multivitamin and you think you're covered, that's why you're on 6 or 8 or 10 different prescription drugs. I'll tell you that right now.
13: Mm.
1: Because your body is not getting enough D. The other thing is that vitamin D is an oil. You don't absorb oils in your body. They're very difficult to digest.
13: Okay.
1: So I've come up with my own vitamin D, which I call Dr. Pincus's vitamin D3 formula.
13: So, Dr. Pincus, what makes your fast melt vitamin D formula so unique?
1: Well, Chris, first of all, I put 5,000 units of vitamin D3 per serving in each tablet so you can actually feel the difference. I wanted to give you enough dosage so it really goes to work. Second, I use the right type of vitamin D in my formula, which is superior and readily available so your body can digest it, and this is known as vitamin D3. And third, my formula is a fast-melt tablet that's available for immediate absorption.
13: You know, you mentioned that vitamin D is an oil. So how were you able to make your formula into a fast melt?
1: Well, good question, Chris. Here's what I've done. I've worked with an advanced team of scientists, and these guys, they know their stuff, and they're using this technology to convert vitamin D, which is an oil, into a dry powder. And once they do that, they put it in this fast dissolving melt for immediate absorption and quick results that you can feel.
13: What's some of the feedback that you're getting, Dr. Pincus, from people that are taking your fast melt D3?
1: Well, I'm getting tons of feedback. You know, I've got people that email me. Here's an email from Betty, and she writes, I was diagnosed with a severe vitamin D deficiency, and she said she tried many other vitamin supplements.
13: Okay.
1: And then she discovered my D3, and she said she went back to her doctor, had her blood test, and her blood test went back into a normal range just within weeks.
13: Wow. 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This is a one-time order. 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All right, for those of you just joining us, I have Dr. Michael Pincus on the line with us today. We've been talking about Dr. Pincus's fast melt vitamin D3 formula, and this vitamin D deficiency is really an epidemic now, causing all kinds of health concerns. But the issue is, even if you're trying to get vitamin D back in your body, you're most likely taking the wrong type or the wrong form of vitamin D the wrong way, maybe not even getting enough of it. And Dr. Pincus, why don't we start here by talking about, you know, why is this deficiency such an epidemic, despite all of the awareness and the products that you see on the store shelves containing vitamin D?
1: Well, yeah, that's a good point. 70% of us in this country are deficient in vitamin D. The fact is that your body needs vitamin D. This is a hormone that should be there, and it's not there. And the statistics show that back in the 70s when we started getting cable networks and, of course, with the internet, we're not going outside, and most of us get no vitamin D from the sun.
13: What makes your Fast Melt D3 formula a much better choice?
1: Well, Chris, first of all, I put 5,000 units of vitamin D3 per serving in each tablet so you can actually feel the difference. Second, I use the right type of vitamin D in my formula. And third, I've worked with an advanced team of scientists, and they're using this technology to put it in this fast dissolving melt for immediate absorption and quick results that you can feel.
13: Now, is your Fast Melt vitamin D3 formula manufactured here in the U.S., Dr. Pincus?
1: Yeah, absolutely. My formula is manufactured right here in the USA, Chris. In fact, we have a facility that is a cGMP certified lab, which means current good manufacturing practices. And this is an FDA mandated set of rules that we follow. As a matter of fact, just recently the FDA came in and did an inspection, and they said, hey guys, keep up the good work.
13: Now, you mentioned earlier that there's a strong connection between vitamin D and diabetes. Talk a little bit about how your Fast Melt D3 formula could help folks that are dealing with diabetes or even at risk of getting diabetes.
1: Well, yeah, diabetes is a huge problem. And in type 2 diabetics, what we find is that there's plenty of insulin in the body, but the insulin is not recognized by the cells. And so what vitamin D3 does is it takes that problem and it seems to fix it. Now, they've studied vitamin D3 and it's improved this insulin signature by 60%. And just to give you a comparison, the most popular diabetic drug improves at 13%.
13: Wow. Now, let me ask you this, Dr. Pincus. How can your Fast Melt D3 formula help boost your immune system?
1: Vitamin D is responsible for 200 different chemicals that your immune cells produce to fight off bacteria and viruses. Listen, if you're someone that's susceptible to having any type of cold, flu, I would start right now taking one of my vitamin D3 melts every day. And one of the nice things about this is that besides your immune system being better, you'll find your energy better, you'll find less pain, less arthritic type pain, more mobility, flexibility, better muscle strength, And if you're someone who's concerned about falling, you'll have better balance and a better sense of walking, which is so important these days.
13: So, and how do you take it, Dr. Pincus?
1: You can take it in the morning. You can take it at night. You don't need water, and you put it in your mouth, and, you know, maybe count to 30, it's gone.
13: Wow. And maybe you can share again for those that may have just joined us some of the responses that you get from people that have been taking your formula and what kind of results have they seen?
1: Let me tell you my own story. So over the summer, I didn't take as much of my D3. I was actually traveling and I ran out of it. So what happened to me is, you know, I'm basically pain free, but all of a sudden I started having pain in my hand. I go, what is this? This is weird. But then I realized that I had run out of my D3 formula, and I went off of it for several weeks. And the minute I started going on it, it took about 7, maybe 8 days, the pain went away.
13: Wow.
1: Crazy, isn't it?
13: That's how you know something's working, right? If you stop and the health issues come back, well, there's your answer.
1: That's the best test that anyone can listen to, especially if you're on the fence. You're going, well, I wonder if this is really for me. And what I would do, Chris, is next time you give out the number to have people order, is go ahead and order it. I know you mentioned it's a risk-free offer, and go ahead and try it yourself and stay on it for 5-6 weeks. And then if you still doubt it, then go off of it and see if anything gets worse.
13: 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This is a one-time order, folks. So the number to call is 1-800-476-5317. I'll give it to you again. 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So what do you think, folks? Are you one of the 70% of people listening most likely taking the wrong type of vitamin D supplement? Joining us today is our good friend Dr. Michael Pincus, and we've been talking about his fast melt vitamin D3 formula. And Dr. Pincus, what you're saying is that most of us are deficient in vitamin D. And because of that deficiency, it's causing health issues like pain, muscle weakness, immune problems, and that most vitamin D supplements are not the best form. And more importantly, it's not the right amount of vitamin D to really make an impact. Is that what you're saying?
1: Yes, it's exactly what I'm saying, Chris. It's a multifaceted problem where, one, we're not getting enough vitamin D3 in our system.
13: Mm-hmm.
1: Vitamin D3 is responsible for activating 2,000 different genes in the body, controlling everything from diabetes to hormone production to muscle strength, heart beating correctly, digestion, immune system. It's a really long list, and honestly, it surprised me because in medical school, we learned that vitamin D was necessary for the bones. We get enough being outside and in our milk, and end of story.
13: Right.
1: And for the first 20-some years of my practice, I never prescribed vitamin D. I just didn't think it was necessary. And then in the early 2000s, the studies started coming out, and now there's over 2,300 studies that just show that vitamin D is absolutely necessary. It's not just a good idea. It's absolutely necessary. It's a hormone that should be in the body, and it's not there.
13: Can you share some of that research, Dr. Pincus? And more importantly, what's the conclusion of the research related to vitamin D?
1: Well, one of the biggest studies ever on vitamin D were from the U.S. Navy.
13: Okay.
1: So I think it was like 145,000 men and women were studied, and they found that the number one non-combat reason that people died in the Navy was due to melanoma.
13: So skin cancer.
1: So I'm reading this study, you know, I kind of paused right there and I went, yeah, it makes sense. You know, people are out on the decks of ships in the equator and all over the world and they're getting the harmful UV sun rays and they're developing skin cancer. But then I read on and it said most of the victims were office workers, like clerks and people in hangers and inside. And I went, oh my God.
13: Hmm.
1: So it was a link going back to vitamin D deficiency in the body.
13: What about muscle and bone strength? Can your D3 formula help with that?
1: Yeah, it's critical. Like if you're someone that's over 50, especially, you're seeing a progression of the core muscles in your body starting to slow down. First, it's kind of a clumsiness that people kind of feel like they're getting clumsy physically. And then it's a lack of flexibility that you start to stiffen up. And you feel it at night, especially if you're in bed, rolling from side to side. You wake up with your knees hurting, your legs are restless, your shoulders hurt. That's that stiffness setting in that's associated with the lack of this vitamin D3 in my formula. So if you're someone listening right now and you're having a lot of joint pain, bone pain, muscle pain, fibromyalgia, I would say start on my formula like immediately and start taking one or two of my vitamin D3s a day for the first week or two to get your doses up quickly.
13: So let me ask you about these gummy vitamins. Does that work? Can you put enough vitamin D into a little gummy bear, and is that the best way to get it in your body?
1: No, of course not, Chris. You know, they'll go to any type of lengths to try to market things that seem good, but you're taking a lot of sugar and gelatin and wax. My thing is, it's not what you take, it's what your body absorbs.
13: Well, I want to talk more about what happens when people start taking your fast melt D3 formula.
1: Boy, that's a really good question, because the first area that the vitamin D seems to affect is your energy, your sleep, your outlook, your moods, and then after being on it for a while, your core strength will come back. So for those of you who have slowed down, you're going to feel more energy, like physically. So it's kind of like feeling a little bit younger, Chris.
13: And who wouldn't want that?
1: Right.
13: And maybe you can share again, for those that may have just joined us, some of the responses that you get from people that have been taking your formula, and what kind of results have they seen?
1: Well, one of the surprising ones was I gave it to my brother-in-law, who had gone to his doctor and was very concerned about his cholesterol, his blood fat, and his weight. And I put him on my vitamin D3, and he went back in 3 months later, and his blood profile was perfect.
13: All right, I want to take a moment here to let you listeners know that, again, if you want to try Dr. Pincus's vitamin D3 formula, there is a special toll-free number for you to call right now. 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So that number to call is 1-800-476-5317. And keep in mind, folks, you have absolutely nothing to lose here because Dr. Pincus's vitamin D3 formula is guaranteed to be safe and effective or your money back. And when you do call an order, you're not going to be enrolled in one of those automatic monthly subscription programs. This is a one-time order. So I encourage you, the number to call is 1-800-476-5317. I'll give it to you again. It's 1-800-476-5317. So how about it, folks? I mean, what it really comes down to here is we're not getting the right form or enough vitamin D delivered the right way, which is why we have so many of these health concerns that you probably can't put your finger on. And Dr. Pincus, I want to start just recapping here that there are a couple different forms of vitamin D, and maybe explain why the typical form that you would find in most off-the-shelf D formulas is different from what you've put together here.
1: Well, there's vitamin D2 and there's vitamin D3. And D2 is the type of vitamin D that has to be activated by your body, so it has to be converted into vitamin D3. Vitamin D3 is the activated form, so it's ready to go to work. Now, the vitamin D3 that I use in my formula, I think it's the best because I've seen the best results with myself, and my family, with my patients. Plus, I've worked with the lab where the people in the lab have taken this and they test their blood every day to see how the D is going, and it's going up and out through the roof where it should be.
13: Wow. So, Dr. Pincus, I mean, who should consider taking your fast melt vitamin D formula?
1: Well, I would definitely start with kids for development and immunity. Obviously, young adults in their 20s need vitamin D to keep their immune system strong. Mm-hmm. Then men and women in their 30s, you're talking about heart health, immunity, cardiovascular problems start to turn on. But it's also the child-rearing years, and vitamin D for pregnant women is very, very important.
13: Mm-hmm.
1: People in their 40s, that's when, you know, you start feeling more of those aches and pains like you've never felt before. You think you're getting older. And again, it's important for your hormones and to keep yourself physically active. And of course, when you're in your 50s, you start feeling stiffer. You can't golf. You can't play tennis. You know, you start becoming aware of your body not functioning.
13: Mm-hmm.
1: And then people over 60, I just wish that every senior citizen would go on this formula. Imagine living in your senior years where you have confidence in your balance and you're able to have the energy to get things done and mental clarity. You know, this is more and more important as we go along because people are living longer, but the quality of life is not great.
13: You know, is it ever too late, Dr. Pincus, such that your fast melt D3 formula wouldn't be a worthwhile investment?
1: If you can see the breath on the mirror in the morning, then you know that you're a candidate for this. Because a lot of the things that people suffer from, they're suffering from a lack of this vitamin in their body. So it's never too late to try something like this. And the sooner you can get on my formula, the better odds you're going to have of having a really healthy, high energy, high mobility life from here on out.
13: Yeah, well, it makes a lot of sense. And Dr. Pincus, what can someone expect when they start taking your fast melt D3 formula?
1: Well, you're going to notice within the first several days that something's changing in your body because this kickstarts so many different cycles in your body that you'll start having less pain, having more energy, and having better mental clarity, better sleep. Your moods can be affected by this. Vitamin D3 is necessary to get these things running.
13: Well, Dr. Pincus, unfortunately, we only have a few minutes left. Anything else you want to share with our audience here in our final minutes?
1: For those of you listening, we've covered a lot of ground. Working with the body is tricky, as you know. And we're talking to your listeners of your show. You know, they're of all walks of life with all various conditions. And so I'm trying to give some good health advice here, Chris. The point is get yourself out of it. Get yourself on this formula and see for yourself. It's not against the law for you to try something to see if it works.
13: That's an interesting way to put it.
1: That's all we're doing. We're talking about nutrition. We're not talking about rocket science here.
13: Right,
1: but
13: right.
1: But there's a lot of science behind what I'm talking about. The key is to get on this formula and give it a month or two. Every day, take one of these things. And start to see improvements in your pain, your blood pressure, your blood sugar, your energy, your sleep habits. This is my appeal to your listeners. to get on this formula and try it for themselves.
13: Well, Dr. Pincus, again, thank you for taking time to be with us today.
1: Thank you, Chris.
13: All right, folks. 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

Grace and peace to each of you, our loyal and faithful listeners. 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That

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Cisdu, Darren Dorsey Jr., Al Floyd Butler, Sharita Burt, Cecilia Morton Marshall, Vessie McLean, Marlo Sandifer, Michael Holly, Callie McBride Jr., Josie Hall, Martha Gail Chess, Kimberly Bond, Shalon 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Clarence Turnor, Tamala Anderson, Pearly Hill, Mark Hamilton, Curtis McMullen II, Juanita Robinson, Terrence Miller, Acklin Stem, McNoel Davis, Arthea Dorch Hamilton, Tatet Atgobi, Anthony Lewis, Tyrone Johnson. 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Delon Pleasant, Donald Williams, Evelyn Brownlee, Fanny Howard, Gregory Parker, Emerson Hoover, Betty Parker, Stephen Rowan, Jesse Watson, Ricky Pertit, Clarence Parker Jr., Betsy Kelly, Mark Hubbard, Joseph Harris, Annette Stone, Louis Amona, Beverly Buckley, Beverly Cameron, Grace Kutsi, Marie Marcelli, Grace Kutsi, Jarlene Smith, Dennis Godfrey, Derek Stewart, Brittany Terry, Tiffany Kelly, Justice Newman, Rome Maxwell, and Frank Jackson. Our prayer is that the Lord will strengthen and comfort all these families during their time of bereavement, as well as those whose arrangements are for their loved ones that are now pending. And now, coming to you singing encouragement for the bereaved families, Sister Sharon Hamilton singing Blessed Assurance.

0: 3501 Lincoln Highway in Matteson, Illinois. Remember, Lincoln Sons is the funeral home that faith and service built. 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Special announcement, the annual fundraiser event, Much Love, Restoring Hope, Rebuilding Lives. Every life deserves much love. The keynote speaker is Father Michael Flagger. Right. This will be happening on Saturday, September 26, 2026, time 3 p.m. The location is the Shine Bright Community Center at 8560 South Cottage Grove Avenue, Chicago, Illinois, and the ticket donation is $100. Music for It's Time Truth Speaks is under the direction of Minister Deneen Webb. Edward Showers is our organist. Leek's voices of truth include Janet Brooks, David Hurd, Sharon Hamilton, Dorothy Hill, Dr. Yuletta Jackson, Eleanor McRae, Evangelist Kiberia Showers, Brandon Ward, and Jennifer Wittenberg. Cassandra Kidd is our broadcast director, and prayer is rendered by Bishop Edgar Jackson. And now, the voices of rich truth return singing to you Revelation 19, followed by solo from Minister Deneen Webb, Sovereign.
1: Oh, glory.
2: Glory of God.
1: Yay.

0: marching on. Truly, our God indeed is wonderful and he is sovereign. We have truly enjoyed the voices of truth on this morning. And you know what? It is time for a word from the Lord. And God has prepared a man of God for us on this day. I want you to receive with warm hearts. Open your ears and your hearts to receive the word of truth today from Reverend Stanley Miller, pastor of the Kendrick Memorial Baptist Church. Come on and give him a hearty amen as he comes to the podium.
1: Come on, praise the Lord, everybody. Come on, praise the Lord, everybody. God bless you today, certainly, to Evangelist Showers and to Dr. Cassandra Kidd and to Dr. Spencer Leak and to this great choir today. Thank you. Really enjoyed y'all today, and it is certainly a blessing to be here once again on this rainy fifth Sunday. Amen. But our God is great. And he is greatly to be praised. Amen. I won't be long. I won't be long. Let me cut across the field, if you don't mind. Give you a portion of the message that I want to talk about today. Amen. Psalm 46.
2: Yes.
1: I want to read one verse for your hearing.
2: All right now, Pastor.
1: It says, God is our refuge.
2: Oh, yes.
1: And strength.
2: Oh, yes.
1: A very present help.
2: Yes, he is.
1: In trouble.
2: Yes, yes, he is, Pastor.
1: And I want to talk for a few moments today.
2: Well,
1: what do you do when you find yourself in trouble?
3: My Lord.
2: Jesus.
1: What do you do?
3: What do you do
1: when you find yourself in trouble?
3: Oh, yeah.
1: Amen. If you pray with me, we are going and get on out the way.
2: Yes.
1: On today. So good to see our chairman of the board here today.
2: Amen.
1: Amen. The word trouble. Is defined as a state of distress,
2: uh-huh.
1: A state of affection,
2: uh-huh.
3: Yes,
1: affliction,
2: well,
1: a state of danger,
2: uh-huh.
1: A state of need.
2: Well,
1: it is also defined as a source of difficulty,
2: uh-huh. yes,
1: distress,
2: my Lord.
1: And a source of pain,
2: well,
1: heartache,
2: well,
1: heartbreak.
2: My Lord.
1: All of us under the sound of my weak voice,
2: well,
1: and those that are in radio land have have had one time or another,
2: mm-hmm.
1: have found themselves,
2: well,
1: in trouble.
2: Well, yes, sir.
1: Some of us, some trouble that we find ourselves in were caused by our own doing.
2: Say it, Pastor.
1: Our own being irresponsible.
2: Yes, sir.
1: Being careless.
2: Well.
1: Being stubborn.
2: Well.
1: Or being disobedient to God's word.
3: All right.
1: Then there are troubles that we are found ourselves in are found by somebody else.
2: Amen, Pastor.
1: Being irresponsible,
2: uh-huh.
1: being careless,
2: yeah.
1: being disobedient,
2: ooh, yeah.
1: to the word of God.
2: Yes, sir.
1: All of us in here,
2: mm-hmm.
1: have found themselves in some type of trouble.
3: Yes, sir.
2: Yes, sir, Pastor.
1: Job,
2: yes, sir.
1: Tells it best in Job 14 and 1.
2: Mm-hmm.
1: Man that is born of a woman.
2: Yeah. Well,
3: come on now.
1: Those days are short and full.
2: Oh, yes.
1: A trouble.
2: Yes, sir, Pastor. Yes, sir.
1: All of us in this world.
2: Mm-hmm.
1: But Jesus tells us that we should overcome the world.
2: Yes.
1: He tells us to be of good cheer.
2: Yes.
1: Because he have overcome the world.
4: Yes, sir.
2: Amen.
1: We all have experienced some type of trouble.
4: Yes, sir.
1: But just know today, God is certainly able to bring us out of our trouble.
2: Amen.
1: Y'all gonna pray with me?
2: Oh, yeah.
1: So don't worry about trouble, because you know trouble don't always last.
2: Right.
1: Say, weeping may endure for a night, but joy cometh in the morning. Now, there are all so many different types of trouble, such as you got health-related trouble. If you're like me, you got money trouble. If you got marriage and relation trouble, you got family trouble. You got job trouble, school trouble, car trouble, house trouble, church trouble, community trouble, people lying on your trouble, background check trouble. We just got trouble, trouble, trouble, trouble. Look at your neighbor and say, neighbor, trouble, trouble, trouble.
2: Trouble,
1: trouble is everywhere. I say trouble is everywhere. Now, usually people, when you think that of trouble, you think that it only happens to bad people.
2: Yeah.
1: Y'all ain't praying. But I come to tell you, that's not the case. You can be a good person and trouble will find you. Joseph was a good person.
2: Yes, he was, Pastor.
1: Did he do anything wrong?
2: No,
1: but he found
2: trouble.
1: The three Hebrew boys was some good boys.
2: Yes,
1: did they do anything wrong?
2: No,
1: but they found themselves
2: in trouble.
1: Yes, Jesus Christ was a good person, but he found himself in trouble. And then just look at yourselves. You can be a good person or a bad person, but trouble found you. Y'all ain't praying with me. Daniel was a good person, but he found himself in trouble. Trouble is everywhere. Matter of fact, you might be sitting next to trouble. You might have laid down last night with trouble. You got up next to trouble. You might have walked with trouble. You talk with trouble. Trouble is everywhere. I didn't mean to raise my voice. Trouble is everywhere. Trouble.
4: I love
1: trouble. When you find yourself in trouble, you need to go to the Lord in prayer. Psalms 121 and 1 and 2 says, I will lift up my eyes unto the hill from which cometh my help. My help comes from the Lord, which made heaven and earth. You not only need to go to the Lord in prayer when you find yourself in trouble, because I realize he's the only one that can help you in your trouble. I say it again at the sake of repeating myself. He's the only one that can help you. Did y'all hear me? He's the only one that can help you. And how do you, what do you mean, preach? I'm glad you asked me. Try talking to your friend. Did they help you?
2: No.
1: You running around town telling everybody your business. Did they help you?
2: No.
1: God is the only one.
4: Only one. You better say that, Pastor. Come on.
1: That can help you. While you in
2: trouble,
1: while you in trouble, while you're on your way in trouble, while you are coming out of trouble, he's the only one that will see you through. I've been trying to get my choir to sing about this song for the longest. Turn it over to Jesus. He can work it out. I say, turn it over to Jesus. Can
2: work it out.
1: As I hasten today, you need to understand that if you want to get out of your trouble, you need to come to God.
5: Amen.
1: Psalms 34 and 4 and 6 says, I sought the Lord. And he heard me. Deliver me out of my fear. They looked unto him. And they were lightened. And their faces were not ashamed. This poor man cried. And the Lord heard him. And he saved him out of their trouble. Psalm 34:17 says, the righteous cry. And the Lord hear it. And deliver them out of their trouble. Psalm 91:15 says, he shall call upon me. And I will answer him. And I will be with him in trouble. And honor him. Psalms 34:19 says, many are the afflictions of the righteous. But the Lord delivered them out of them all. No matter the day, my brothers and sisters, you may find yourself in trouble. Just know today that the Lord, he will deliver. He will cut you out of your trouble.
4: My.
1: Matter of fact, as I hasten cut across the field this morning, when you look at the each letter in the word of trouble, it gives you some simple instructions of what you should do while you are in trouble. When you find yourself in trouble. The first letter in trouble is T.
6: T.
1: You ought to talk to the Lord. You ought to talk to the Lord. Philippians 4:6 says, be careful for nothing. But in everything by prayer and supplication.
4: With thanksgiving.
1: Thank you, Lord. Your requests be made known unto God. When you find yourself in trouble. The second letter in trouble is the letter R. You ought to run to the Lord. Proverbs 18:10 says, the name of the Lord is a strong tower. The righteous run it unto him and is saved. When you find yourself in trouble, the third letter in trouble is the letter O. You ought to obey the law at all costs. 1 Samuel 15:22 says, to obey God is better than sacrifice, and to hearken unto the God of our far are better than the fat on the ram. When you find yourself in trouble, the fourth letter is the letter U. You ought to unite with the Lord by coming to Jesus Christ. Y'all gonna pray with me? Matthew 11:28-29 says, come unto me, all ye that are labor and are heavy laden, and I will give you rest. Y'all ain't praying for me. Take my yoke upon me and learn of me. For I am meek and lowly in heart, and ye shall find strength for your soul. The fifth letter in the word trouble is the letter B. You ought to believe in the Lord. 2 Chronicles 20:20 said, believe in the Lord your God. So shall ye be established. Believe in his person, prophet, and he shall prosper. When you find yourself in trouble, for the next letter is the letter L. You ought to love the Lord. Matthew 22:37-39 says, thou shalt love the Lord thy God with all thy heart, with all thy soul,
5: yes,
1: with all thy mind,
5: yes,
1: and thou shalt love your neighbor,
5: yes,
1: as thyself.
5: Yes.
1: Y'all praying with me, and when you find yourself in trouble, the next letter is the letter E. You ought to exalt the Lord in your praise. Because if you did not know that when praises go up, blessings come down. I say when praises go up, blessings come down.

the Lord and give him praise. And when I think of the goodness of Jesus at all he's done for me. Now you probably asking yourself, why should I exalt the Lord? Oh God, the answer to the question is, it's found right here in the text. It says, God is our refuge and strength, a very present help in trouble. I say, God is our refuge and strength, a very present help in trouble.

0: eternal God, our Father, we come today, first of all, to tell you thank you. Thank you for our last night laying down bright early this morning. You touched us and clothed us in your right mind. And thank you, oh God, for the Leakin's Son funeral home. Thank you for Dr. Spencer Leak. Thank you for the Leak Voices of Truth. Thank you, oh God. Thank you for that song to remind us only what you do for Christ is gonna last. I wish we wake up today. Hallelujah. Only what you do for Christ is gonna last. And so we thank you today, oh God, for this opportunity you have given unto us. Ask, oh God, now that you will continue to bless this broadcast. Continue to strengthen and keep. Continue to give them what they need. For such a time as this. We ask, oh now, God, that you will sanctify us this morning. As we prepare to leave this place today. But never from your presence. Give us traveling grace to our various destinations. Some are going home. Others are going to their own morning worship. And we ask, oh God, that you would be in the midst of us today. Oh God, you've been a good God. You've been a keeping God. You've been a sovereign God. You've been a right God. And we want to tell you today, thank you so much. We love you today. And we're going to continue to magnify your name. And I cannot end our prayer, oh God, without thanking you for sending your son, Jesus.
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3: And you're more than just a gospel artist. I mean, you pop, your R&B, your soul, your funk. Like you've crossed so many different lanes. And when you wanted to venture out into, you know, more than just gospel, what was that like for you? What was that conversation like with you and your family?
4: I knew that, okay, I'm in church. This is what's around me. I'm writing gospel music. Because that is the music that I love. It's the music that I'm around. But I started to fall in love with other things. Stevie Wonder and Donny Hathaway. You know, I got their music and I started to get on, even the Beatles. I started to get onto these things. And it's like, man, these things move me. And I started to question as a kid, like, wait, so you telling me this gift that Stevie is, these telling me these songs aren't from God at all? Like, you saying that's all somebody else's. God don't have no reign over these songs. And it just started to not fully make sense to me. And for me, just as a path, I started to look at who I wanted to be and what I wanted to be. Once I decided I wasn't going to be a pastor, let my dad know, look, I'm not, hey man, I'm not taking over the church, you know. No, but once we got past that, it was like, you know, I want to talk about more than just God. I love God. I mean, I absolutely love God. My faith is strong, but I want to talk about these other experiences in my life. I want to talk about love. I want to talk about life. I want to talk about the sky being blue if I want, or this wall being gray in here if I want, and that not be considered against who I am as a believer.
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2: 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One of my favorite guests is on the line. We've got Chris Killam, also known as the Medicine Hunter, standing by now. CNN calls Chris the Indiana Jones of natural medicine because he's constantly scouring the globe, searching for natural remedies. You may have seen Chris on the Dr. Oz show or maybe on PBS or CBS and also on Fox News where he does a health segment. He's been featured in the New York Times and also on ABC's 2020. Anyway, Chris is joining us today to discuss not one, but three of the hottest nutritional ingredients out there on the market today. Even better, he's teamed up with Purity today to give away a complimentary bottle to everyone out there in the listening audience. So do not, I repeat, do not change that dial. But first, a quick introduction. Chris Killam is an author and an educator. He's written 14 books. He's conducted research in over 30 countries. Again, he's been on with Oprah and Friends and Dr. Oz. Chris, welcome back to the show.
3: Thank you so much. It's always a pleasure to have a great conversation with you.
2: Now, most of us are super busy these days. We want to stay healthy, but quite frankly, it can be daunting. You know, with all the different supplements out there. Now, Chris, you've traveled all over the world learning about different natural remedies. So you really know which ingredients to look for. So tell me this, besides a good multivitamin and some fish oil, maybe a few other things, go into the three super hot nutrients you've been so jazzed about lately.
3: Well, I'm happy to do that. The three super nutrients, as we like to say, are a green tea extract, a turmeric extract called curcumin, and an extract from red wine called resveratrol. And apropos of what you said about my traveling around the world, I've extensively investigated these in their host countries. So I've been in the green tea plantations of China and India and worked with top researchers of this ingredient in those countries. With turmeric, I've been deeply involved with turmeric researchers in India and seen all of that. And with resveratrol, I've worked with scientists in Europe and also in California and Chile and South Africa, all of which are major red wine producing areas. So I've had the opportunity to investigate these things in the field, meet with the top scientists, and my conclusion is that green tea, curcumin from turmeric root, and resveratrol from red wine are remarkable health-enhancing agents that everybody can benefit from in a very, very substantial way.
2: Now, Chris, let's talk about these big three. And it's interesting that they're all found in our diet and all are considered superfoods. The green tea, the curcumin, the resveratrol. Why did you want to combine the three? There's always a method to your madness, if I can say it that way, because you combine these things together. You call it a real game changer.
3: Well, you know, when I look at these, there actually isn't a reason to put them all in separate products. They do go very well together. As you said, they're all food derived. So it's kind of like you can make a salad if you choose out of many vegetables. You don't just have to have a bowl of lettuce or a bowl of cucumbers. And while that's a little bit simplistic, the fact is that all of these are very, very rich in groups of protective compounds that are both antioxidant, so they actually protect our organ systems, so they maintain a healthy inflammatory status in the body. And this is really a big breakthrough. I also like the idea that people can get a concentrated supplement of green tea extract, curcumin extract, and resveratrol in one product with truly meaningful amounts of each one and not have to go out and basically buy a shopping cart full of stuff.
2: Now, let's dive into the headlines and the research, especially on this green tea, because it's absolutely amazing. I know in Asia they've been using it for thousands of years for healthy aging, but what are you seeing recently in the press? I know you told me the Nutrition Research Journal in its July 2012 issue revealed that green tea significantly increased plasma antioxidant activity and whole blood glutathione. Can you recap some of these headlines and tell me why you're such a green tea advocate?
3: Okay. what you just said about increasing plasma antioxidant activity is really critical. There are many antioxidants that people consume that don't actually wind up in the body, or they don't wind up in the body in any significant amounts. The green tea antioxidants, which we know are among the most highly beneficial antioxidants in the entire world, are very well absorbed. They improve plasma antioxidant activity. That is the blood concentration of antioxidants. So what happens is you get this great concentration of antioxidant substances, which are protective compounds floating around in the body and protecting the cells of your body, your organs, every part of your body, from premature destruction due to exposure to environmental pollutants and things in the diet. With regard to the whole blood glutathione, when we take in the right antioxidants, and not all antioxidant compounds are the right antioxidants, our bodies produce more of its own super protective compound called glutathione. So you take in the green tea extract, you build the antioxidant activity in your blood, and you also cause your body to produce this enormously beneficial, very well-studied, very powerful protective substance called glutathione. So it is remarkable. This isn't something that most high antioxidant foods or supplement ingredients do, but it does happen with a concentrated, properly made green tea extract.
2: All right, let's switch gears and talk about this curcumin, which is number 2 on your list. And by the way, these three ingredients are all found in the new green tea combo formula. We're going to be offering a free bottle in a few minutes, but talk to me about the curcumin, which is spelled C-U-R-C-U-M-I-N. Now, most people haven't heard of it, but scientists and researchers know it's one of the most powerful superfoods on the planet. It can positively influence our DNA, maintain joint comfort, healthy inflammation, and more. Can you share some of the incredible headlines on curcumin and tell us why you use this? And we talked about this off air a few minutes ago, this patented curcumin with greater absorption.
3: Okay. Well, first of all, I think while people might not know the term curcumin, they may well know turmeric root, which is a yellow spice, and it shows up in curries, and it's part of the 5,000-year-old Indian Ayurvedic system of medicine. I've been studying turmeric and its derivative curcumin since the 1970s, and I'll say this right off the bat, that there are almost no plant materials in the world as extensively studied as this. A couple of thousand studies can be found in the scientific and medical literature. We know that curcumin is powerfully antioxidant. We know that it has a remarkable capacity to protect the liver, and the liver is our primary detoxifying organ. It greatly enhances joint health. So if people are experiencing joint discomfort due to overuse, this really helps to relieve that. And it's also what we call cardioprotective. It helps to protect the heart. It helps to maintain normal, healthy cholesterol. And one last thing that is really kind of astounding is that curcumin actually causes your body to produce what are called neuroprotective factors in the brain. So it causes your body to produce these agents in the brain that protect the actual tissue of the nerves and the brain itself. There's almost nothing else that we know of that does this. Specifically, the curcumin that you mentioned offers about 7 times the absorption of other curcumin. So when you take 250 milligrams of this stuff, you get about 7 times the activity that you would if you took, say, a comparable amount of another curcumin extract. So this, in my opinion, is one of the most life-enhancing, protective, totally beneficial substances on Earth, and it has just decades of scientific and medical studies to back it up.
2: Now, Chris, I know that we talked already about the green tea in the curcumin in your new green tea formula, which Purity is giving away for free today. But first, tell me about the third nutrient on the list, the resveratrol, which is super hot right now. Share with us some of the headlines and the science behind resveratrol. I know the French love it, but why is it on your short list?
3: Well, resveratrol is one of those remarkable compounds that I just sort of shake my head at how many different things it does. It is found in grapes, in wine grapes. It also shows up in cranberries. What we know about resveratrol is that, like green tea and also like curcumin extract, it's profoundly antioxidant. But more than that, it shows significant properties. When you look at some of the things in the body that happen during aging as a result of fat accumulation in tissue and insulin sensitivity, resveratrol helps to protect against those things. It's a powerful immune regulator. And you know, our immune system is responsible for keeping us healthy. It is remarkably beneficial for the heart, and this is why it's considered one of the keys to the so-called French paradox. You know, the French drink a lot of red wine, they eat a lot of cheese, they smoke cigarettes, and they stay slim, and they have good cardiovascular health, which just seems completely unfair. But resveratrol appears to be key in that. And additionally, there is a brain benefit, like there is with the curcumin, with blood flow to the brain. So when you take resveratrol, you get brain blood flow. This means you get more oxygen to the tissues of the brain. So this is on my short list for all those reasons and for about a dozen more that would just plain take too long to explain.
2: All right, again, we're talking with Chris Killam, also known as the Indiana Jones of natural medicine, sometimes called the medicine hunter as well. Chris, let's laser in on how this wonderful formula that you created in conjunction with Purity Products. I know that Purity's been in business now for, what is it, over 20 years. They've got a top rating from the Better Business Bureau, and people can get a complimentary bottle of this green tea CR today. We'll give that number out in a few minutes. But first, Chris, before we tell our listeners how they can get their very own complimentary bottle of green tea CR, tell me this. If you wanted to buy this green tea plus the patented curcumin plus the resveratrol, I mean, you'd spend close to probably at least $75 for all three bottles in the store. And yet today, Purity Products is giving away a free bottle. How are they able to do this?
3: Well, you can consider it kind of a smart bet. And what I mean by that, first of all, Purity's big, but they're also very strategic. They know that if a person who's listening will pick up the phone, call in and get their free bottle, and it really is free, as yep, in it doesn't cost you money, if that person will try the product, take it as recommended, they're going to feel it. 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
2: 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Okay, Chris, talk about some of the headlines just on the green tea that we didn't get to yet. I understand that dieters just love green tea because it supports healthy fat metabolism. Is that right? And what does the research say about green tea when it comes to weight management?
3: Well, this is one of the especially wonderful things about green tea. We know that green tea has thermogenic properties. That is, it has heat-generating properties in the body, so it actually causes your body to burn more calories. So when you eat a meal, you're going to burn more calories from that meal as a result of taking a good, well-made, concentrated green tea extract. In addition, it has specific fat oxidation properties. It actually burns fat. I'm not suggesting that you're going to lose 20 pounds in a week, but I am saying that this is going to help your body to metabolize fat more efficiently. Over time, taking a green tea extract can help you to have a better fat to lean muscle ratio. So from a weight control standpoint, this is very good news. Additionally, green tea helps to stabilize blood glucose or blood sugar. And unstable blood sugar is one of the contributing factors to increased weight. So by stabilizing blood sugar, you have an effect on weight control and weight management. So it's really quite remarkable stuff. You need enough of it. We've got enough of it in green tea CR. It has to be the right extract. We've got the right extract. But the science is there for healthy weight management.
2: 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Now, Chris, you say that with Purity's formula, it provides you with about 3 cups worth of green tea in each 2-capsule serving. So you get all of the green tea's concentrated benefits for energy, for heart health, for alertness in just 2 caps. 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You call it your daily shortcut to better health. Explain this idea of a healthy shortcut and explain some of the top benefits as well.
3: Well, I mean, you could, for example, drink 3 cups of good concentrated green tea each day, eat at least 1 really rich curry made with a lot of turmeric root, and drink a couple of glasses of red wine. You could do that every day. 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
2: Again, we're talking with Chris Killam, the medicine hunter. Now, in this new green tea CR formula from Purity, it's really about the research. Share with us some of your favorite studies and the headlines on the curcumin that we didn't get to yet. I know this is one of your favorite ingredients for joint comfort and even for brain health.
3: Well, I especially like the liver protective, heart protective, and joint modifying properties of this stuff. The liver is our greatest detoxifying organ, and we know that we're constantly bombarded by toxins in the environment. In fact, blood studies show that newborn babies contain 200 industrial pollutants in their blood at the time of birth. So we need a functioning, super healthy, very strong liver. We might not think about our livers that much, but we need that. Mm-hmm. And we know that curcumin protects the liver. It keeps it strong. From a cardiac standpoint, it's highly beneficial for the heart. It's very good for maintaining healthy cholesterol and healthy platelet levels. And from a joint standpoint, we have innumerable studies showing overall improvement in joint health and relief and stable inflammatory activity, better joint mobility as a result of taking curcumin. I like the brain protective studies as well. You know, curcumin delivers all this. So I regard it as one of the single most important things that you can put in your body. And I'm very well aware that most people are not going to eat enough raw turmeric root to get the benefits that they should and that they can get from a concentrated curcumin extract.
2: 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Call now. All right, back to the show. Chris, I don't want to get too technical here, but these antioxidants in green tea are classified as polyphenols, and they really are super powerful and well-respected by scientists. But in this green tea CR formula, there's more. It's got the green tea, it's got the curcumin, the resveratrol that we talked about, plus grape seed extract, bioflavonoids, vitamin C. Can you talk to me about this array of really super antioxidants and polyphenols that you've put in the formula?
3: Well, yeah, I won't say that we kind of went overkill, but I will say that we really, really developed an efficient, comprehensive program here. Grape seed extract contain a group of highly specialized antioxidant compounds that not only do much of what I've already described, but also enhance the physical integrity of tissue in the blood vessels and the skin. So we put those in there for extra boost in antioxidant activity, but also for a specific type of activity that isn't as much addressed by the green tea, the curcumin, and the resveratrol. The bioflavonoids enhance the overall activity of vitamin C, and vitamin C itself is one of the most important nutrients that we can possibly take in. So I would say that we were very, very thorough. You know, when we went through what could be in this product, we said, you know, what would happen if we put in grape seed extract, bioflavonoids, and vitamin C? We realized that we would have an utterly superior formula. And just to reiterate, I want people to experience dynamic health. I want people to feel great. This formula, the Green Tea CR, will make you feel great. And that's the purpose of it.
2: All right, Chris, I love this Green Tea CR combination formula. And remember, the CR stands for curcumin and resveratrol. I love that with this complimentary bottle today, our listeners can get started for free. That's great value. What would people expect to pay if they bought all of these separately in the store?
3: Well, I think if they bought high-quality products that contain these ingredients, they'd be into it for about $75 or so, possibly even $80.
2: Yeah.
3: So they'd wind up spending appreciably more than they're going to spend on the green tea CR formula. And they still wouldn't get the grape seed extract. They still wouldn't get the pine bark extract, the bioflavonoids, or the vitamin C.
2: Chris, what kind of results can people expect to see? What can they expect to feel once they start taking this formula?
3: I think that people will feel greater joint mobility and comfort. I think they'll feel more energy because these ingredients also help to stabilize and maintain natural healthy blood sugar control. I think they'll have more sustained energy throughout the day. And I would just suspect that people will have an experience of greater vitality. When you have a more highly functional immune system, you just feel more energy and better overall. It's kind of, you know, like those days when you get up and go, wow, I feel great. This is a wow, I feel great formula.
2: Now, Chris, the Green Tea CR, let me get this straight. It provides about 3 cups worth of green tea in each 2-capsule serving. Plus, you get the antioxidant equivalent of several servings of fruits and vegetables. Plus, you get the resveratrol and the joint comfort and brain function benefits of the curcumin. I mean, wow, all in one formula. In the last 2 minutes, talk to me about this shortcut to better health and why you want everyone listening to this program to call now for that complimentary bottle of Green Tea CR.
3: Okay. Fortunately, there's an immense body of science that has been growing steadily for the past 20 years, and it's really rich science now. We know that of the various plant-derived substances that exist, green tea extract, curcumin extract, and resveratrol extract are at the absolute top of the list of protective, vitality-enhancing, overall health-promoting compounds. There just isn't anything like these. They're in the green tea CR standing for curcumin and resveratrol, product in meaningful amounts. 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You're going to feel more vitality. You're just plain going to feel better, kind of more fluid and in that flow of good health.
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11: Come on, everybody, say, do it again, God. So all month we've been saying to you that there's some things that God wants to do again in your life. In the first week, we told you that you're qualified to restart. Regardless of where you are, God will give you the ability to start again. We talked to you on the first week about one of the judges by the name of Jephthah, who the Bible says who went to a land called Tob and was the leader of some men known as men of Belial. But they came and got him. He didn't go looking for them. They came looking for him. I don't know who I'm talking to, but your restart is about to come looking for you. Please don't ignore their text. Don't ignore their email. Open the door because your new season is about to knock on your door. In the second week, we told you, you're going right. You just need to be redirected. Every now and then, God needs to check your motive to make sure that what you're doing it for His glory. Bible says, James and John said, allow us to sit at your right and your left. Under your glory. He says, only pay attention if you could drink from the cup. You're going to get there, but you're going to have to go through some things to get where you're going. You can't ride on nobody else's trials and tribulation. You got your own test assigned to you, and you're going to make it to your destination. We just got to redirect you. Last week, we told you, you're going to recover all. What you lost, you about to get it double. Shandi, latatada masaya. Come on, nudge your neighbor and say, you about to get double. Your next job is going to pay you double. Your next house is going to be double the square footage. Your oil is about to increase. Your gift is about to be stirred. That's why the devil can't stand you, because you refuse to lay in defeat. You keep getting up believing that God is about to let you recover. Hey, calm down, John, calm down. Today we want to talk to you today because many of you all, it's about to be your revival season. What was dead, I'm so glad you didn't bury it, because he's about to revive it. Revive means to bring back to life. What didn't have strength is about to get strength again. For those of you that have been low on energy, you're about to get hooked up in the spirit. Cables in the spirit are about to be hooked up to your spirit, man. And you're about to get a jump in the spirit. You're about to be activated. You're about to be on 10. Your energy will not match your age. Oh, I wish I had somebody in the building. Come on, I need you to make sure you're ready for people who are ready to get everything God got for them. Come on, touch your neighbor and say, revive us again. Revive. Come on. So the re is again. The vive is to live again. So what was dead is about to be given mouth-to-mouth resuscitation. You got to hear me. For something to be revived, you must first, look at me, identify what area in your life is not breathing, is not moving, doesn't have the energy that it used to have. You got to point God in the area of your life that needs to be revived. Everybody think it's over for you, but you keep pointing, saying, God, come get this. Yeah, my shot. Come get this. Come get my prayer life. Ah, come on, calm down. Calm down. You got to identify it. Like you got to point to it. Stop saying, well, he knows. He does know. He trying to make sure you know what's going on with you. What do you mean? We're going to stay in Mark, the 5th chapter. And we're going to identify the need that needs to be revived. There's a man by the name of Jairus. He leaves his daughter and his wife at home. He is the intercessor. Because what he loves is in his house. And I'm not going to just sit up here and let the devil run through my house. He literally gets up and he runs to Jesus. Please pay attention to the screen, because the Bible says in Mark 5:23, he pleaded earnestly with him. We could tell how bad you want it by your vocal cords. Some of y'all want to sit up in here and whisper because you don't want to offend nobody. But when you desperate, I could care less about what you think. I'm about to go for broke. I mean, what do I have to lose? I'm about to get on everybody's nerve. What do I care? Because I got something that I need a miracle and I need God to revive. And he pleaded earnestly. He pleaded earnestly. He pleaded earnestly. You ain't got to beg. No, you feel like you ain't got to beg. But I'm going to do everything I can to get what I want. He pleaded earnestly with him. Look what he said. My little daughter, she's sick. She's dying. And I'm coming to you because I need you to follow me. Come on. Follow me back to my house. I need you, Jesus, to put your hands on her. Because if you touch her, I'm sick of going to the doctor. I'm sick of talking to people. I'm coming to the one who could change my situation. And I'm pleading with you. Follow me. Follow my steps. Come on, go to my job and get this witch off my job. Come on, go with me to the doctor's office. And when I get there, let them not see what they saw. Come on, go with me. Because wherever you go, things will change. Lay your hands on her so she can be healed. And the Bible says, and Jesus followed Ishata. Jesus followed her. While he's following her, we're not going to even get to the woman who was a thug, who got on the ground, didn't ask him, but just took what she wanted. She just touched the hem of his garment. Then he stops following the man in the dresser. Who touched me? And the Bible says, while he's trying to find out who touched him, the woman stood up and said, it was me. The Bible says, then here comes another report in verse 35. Your daughter is dead. In other words, it went from bad to worse. And look what he says. Why bother the teacher anymore? See, that's when I knew you off. Because I didn't come looking for the teacher. I came looking for the healer. You might want one thing, but I got another thing I need from God. Is there anybody that you could point to some areas in your life? Come on, lift your hand. Say, come on, God, get it. Revive it. Bring it back to life. Restore it. Put breath on it. Let it stand up again. He identifies, it's my daughter. He points, it's my daughter. I have a question for you. Everybody pay attention. What was breathing in your life that is now stopped? What was active that's no longer active? What has drained you? What has depleted you? What was full of energy that is now seems to be dead? Is it your marriage? Is it your kids? Is it your relationship? What in your life is not moving the way you wanted to move, but is going the opposite of how God promised you? Come on, I need you to make sure you're next to somebody that say, the reason I'm here, because I came for the healer. I didn't come for John Hannah. I didn't come for Pastor Glenn. I didn't come for the praise team. I came here because I need God. What in your life is dead that everybody say you should just forget about it? It's over for you. You should just let it go. See, it's easy for you to say let it go because you didn't birth it. It's easy for you to say let it go because you don't love it. It's easy for you to say let it go because it's not what God gave you. What in your life is not active? What in your life has stopped moving? You have to identify it. Look at me. Not only identify it, you got to be able to point and see it's not as active. It's fallen. It's not as big as it used to be. It doesn't have the energy. It doesn't have the movement that it used to have. If you could point to it and revive it, look what John said in Revelation 2:5. Consider. Stop sitting up here acting like it's good. Consider how far you have fallen. Consider how far your income has fallen. Consider how far your anointing has fallen. Consider how far your prayer life has fallen. Consider how far your worship has fallen. Consider how far your passion has fallen. You can point to it. Watch me. And when you point to it, you're pointing to it not to feel guilty. You're pointing to it and say, God, I need you to come in this area of my life. Now, some of y'all are sitting here like everything is perfect, but if you got any area in your life that you need God to go in this area, deal with it, and come on here. I promise you, I give you glory. I promise you, I praise you. I promise you, I won't take the credit. I promise you, I tell everybody that didn't nobody do this but God. Those of you that got an area in your life, I need you to just make sure you're not sitting around people who think they got it together, but I need you to sit around people who need God like a fish need water. Come on, y'all, reach around you. Tell three people, I need a miracle. I need a revival. I need a revival. I need a revival. I need to get life back. I need to get energy back. I need to get strength back. I need a revival. I need him to come stir up some stuff. I need him to come hook up some stuff. I need him to come change some stuff. I need him to come reverse some stuff. So many of you all are sitting here. So maybe I can help you. Maybe I can help you. Because you got up one minute, it was good, and the next thing you know is not good. I want to at least, please, I want to celebrate you for being honest. Because it'll blow your mind how many people are dragging dead stuff. It'll blow your mind how many people are dragging. It's dead and it's weighing you out. Do you not know in olden times when a person committed a crime, you murdered somebody, they would literally tie the dead body around your neck and they would make you walk through the city until what you killed kills you. But oh, I came to tell somebody, you are guilty for murder. But grace is about to resurrect what you kill. Sunday. Come on, y'all. I got you. Can you please put the list of the 10 areas that need to be revived? Is it your relationship with God? The worst thing to do is come over here and play deep when you're not that deep. Is it your purpose? Is it your dreams? Is it your calling that have been affected by disappointment and distraction? Is it possibly your marriage or your relationship with your spouse or your children? When did your children stop talking to you? When did the enemy come in here and cut the love off and the communication off and the connection off? When is it in your house that needs to be revived? Is it your health? That devil is a lie. The worst thing that you could do is sit up here and just accept whatever the doctors say. When he says that by his stripes, you are healed. What have I only called you to be sick for a season, not for your life? But you got to call me to come and heal you. I wish I would. Y'all ain't got to say nothing to me. Is it? Could it be your mind to the point that your mind is running and you're not, you don't have peace in your mind. You don't have clarity. You don't have hope. That devil is a lie. He got you thinking on all negative stuff. Is it possible your joy has been affected, which means that your life has drained you? Watch me. And the joy of the Lord is your strength. You know how you keep getting up? Because you got the joy of the Lord. You got, and you've messed around and allowed some of these religious people to tell you you're doing too much. Let me tell you something. If you knew half the hell that I've been through, I got to do all this to stay on point. And this is why I can't walk down the street, because I wrestle with depression and rejection. And God has delivered me out of the hands of the enemy. And I can't risk my joy. Because the joy of the Lord is my strength. Is it possibly your passion, that you don't have passion for what you love the way that you used to love? You don't even have the passion for Christ the way that you used to have the passion for Christ. We got to make you come to church. You drag up in here like you're doing God a favor. But you got to remember how far you have fallen. Remember when you used to weep during worship service? Remember when nobody had to make you come? You ran up in the building. Now you drag up in here like you doing God a favor. You better see how far you've fallen and tell God it's a 911. It's an emergency. The devil is on my, I'm on his hit list. Come on, y'all. I need you to make sure you're sitting around desperation. Is it your confidence that you're now walking in with your head down because you've applied for jobs and different things and you've been hearing so no, no, no, no, no, so much that it's affecting your confidence? Your posture isn't right. Is it your dream because you didn't get it as fast as you feel like you should have got it? So now you're not having dreams, you're having nightmares. Come on, look at me, look at me, look at me, look at me, look at me. Is it possibly your hope? Which means, what is your hope? That means that you still believe that God got time to do it. Watch me. I need you to look at this list. Tell me what area on this list that you can say, I've been hit in this area and I need God to come and do something for me. I need a revival in my passion. I'm pointing to the area. Here it is. I'm not going to walk around here being arrogant and act like I'm good. I'm not good. I need something to be brought back. Come on here. Is there anybody in the building that know you need God to come in your, find your area, find your area. Can you do me a favor? Point to it on the screen. Say, hey, hey, hey, that is, and I need God. Now that you've pointed to it and you're in the right place at the right time, we don't wait until he do it to give him glory. Revival's coming, revival's coming, revival's coming, revival's coming, revival's coming, revival's coming, revival's coming, revival's coming, revival's coming. He's about to breathe on you. He's about to get things back in order. Revival's coming. Can you do me a favor? Can you make sure you sit in the section that's ready for revival? He's about to restore you. He's about to get you back where you used to be. Come on, y'all. Reach around. You touch at least three. You say, hey, hey, hey. Revival's coming. He's about to breathe on us. He's about to breathe in this house. He's about to breathe in this house. He's about to do something miraculous in this building. He's about to blow your mind. Come on, I need to hear your voice. Cut the music. I need to hear your voice. I need to hear your voice. Revival's coming. Revival's coming. Revival's coming. Revival's coming. He's about to get you up. He's about to get you up. He's about to stir your gift. He's about to call your name. He's about to fix your house. He's about to get your children back. He's about to get your marriage back. You're about to be healed in your body. You're about to have the mind of Christ. He's about to get you together. Revival's coming. Revival's coming. Hear ye, hear ye. Revival is on the way in the spirit. Hear ye, hear ye. Hey, revival is coming. Revival is coming. I need the participators to outnumber the spectators. Do it for us, God. Do it for us, God. Do it for us, God. I got my reasons for telling you to do what I tell you to do. Please obey me as a shepherd.

the Spirit. Touch three people. Say revival is coming. When he come, he gonna get your house. When he come, he gonna get your job. When he come, he gonna get your passion. When he come, he gonna restore your joy. When he come, he gonna get your mind together. Those of you that are ready for revival, I need to hear your worship in the building. Give me 5 seconds. Come on, where my intercessors at? I need

coming, revival's coming, revival's coming, revival. Let's get it in order, let's get it in order, let's get it in order, let's set it up, let's set it up, let's set it up. Have a seat, let's set it up, let's get the ingredients, let's get the ingredients. Show me what to do, show me what to do, show me what to do. Tell me what I need to do, tell me what I need to do, tell me what I need to do, just tell me what I need to do, just tell me what I need to do to get my house back, just tell me what I need to do to get my peace back, just tell me what I need to do to get my joy back, just tell me what I need to do to get my passion back, just tell me what I need to do for my gift to work again. Revival's coming, let's go, let's go. You ready? You ready? Let's get the ingredients, let's get the ingredients. Please obey me, guys. I need you to hear me, I need you to hear me. I don't want to play today, I don't want to be religious, I want to be desperate. I want to plead. I want to plead with God. I want to plead with God. Yes, God. Yes, God. You ready? You ready? You ready? You ready? You ready? Please. I feel some of y'all, you've buried it. You've buried it. We about to go dig it up. We about to bring it up out of the grave. We about to roll the stone away. We about to take the grave clothes off of it, because you about to be given another chance. You ready? Look at me. So what? What are the ingredients? What are the ingredients? What are the ingredients for revival? Number one, it's not coming without Jesus. And I know some of y'all, you join cliques, you join organization, you talk to people, you talk to everybody but Jesus. You got to talk to the resurrection and the life. What do you mean? Please listen. Here it is, here it is. You have not because you asked not. In verse 24, it says, because he pointed to what needed to be pointed to. The Bible says, so Jesus went with him. Please watch this. And a large crowd followed, pressing. Watch me. The crowd is the spectators, which means the closer you get to your revival, the thinner your crowd gonna get. But the whole point is that you can't let the crowd get you off focus of staying, keeping up with Jesus, who gonna flip your situation. What do you mean? What do you mean? He's a very, very, very present help in a time of trouble. Keep up with Jesus. His ear is not too heavy that he cannot hear you. His hand is not too short that he cannot come and snatch your situation together. John Hanna don't heal people. He do. John Hanna don't revive people, but I can point you to the reviver. I can point you to the one who's able to do anything. I believe he got all power in this hand. Question, lean in. Are you telling me what you pointed to? Are you telling me that it is too hard for God to do it? I need you to throw your hands up. Come on, Jesus. Come on. We're doing sign language today. Throw your hands up. Say, come on, Jesus. Come on, come on, come on. Revive my situation. Revive my finances. Revive my body. Revive my passion. Revive my joy. Revive my consistency. Come on, Jesus. We're going for Jesus. Look at me. Look at me. Let's go. Let's go. Let's go. Let's go. Let's go. Let's go. Let's go. When you get Jesus, you can't invite Jesus to a place that you don't believe he is able to do it. I'm going to say that again. You cannot invite him to come to an area. Well, I guess he might. I know he will. Look at me. So when they came and told Jerry, your daughter is dead. Leave the teacher alone. I love this scripture right here because Jesus was eardropping. Jesus had to get in between the one that brought the bad news and get back in his face. Watch me. I started out with you, and the only way I move if you keep your faith intact. Can I show you this? The Bible says Jesus went with him. Go to the next one. Go to the next one. Go to the next one. Watch me. Your faith, right? Overhearing what they said. Jesus is eardropping. He literally hears

0: what the man said. Your daughter is dead. Leave the teacher alone. Jesus eardropped, got in on the conversation. Say, hey, hey, hey, don't get scared now. We come this far by faith, leaning. Don't stop leaning. Don't stop leaning. Don't stop leaning. Lean again, boo. You better lean in like you've lost your... I don't care what you heard. I don't care what they said. You can't... You're too close now to give up. If you weren't going to do it, he would have stayed where he was. But now that we're here, watch me. He didn't change because of what you heard. He doesn't change because it got worse. He says, don't be afraid. Watch me. All you need to do, look at me, look at me, is just believe. Look at me, look at me. I don't care about your title. I don't care about your position. I don't care how long you've been dealing with it. Today, all I need you to believe is that he is able to do anything. I need you to make sure he that cometh to God must believe that he is, and that he's the rewarder of those that diligently... Come on here, diligently. Come on here, come on here. And it's easy to make sure you got another believer next to you. Reach up and touch and say, I believe God. I can tell if you believe by your body posture. I can tell if you believe by your body posture. I can tell if you believe by the way that you grab my hand. I can pray. Look, how can you tell? How do you? Look at me. Look at me. So you got to... You go get Jesus, but he only comes with his faith. And what is faith? Faith is substance. Faith is substance, and faith is evidence. Faith is substance, and faith is evidence. Faith is not all that's talking, because some of y'all talk like a believer, but believe like an atheist. Come on here. Faith is substance, and faith is evidence. What is substance? Faith gives confidence. Faith gives assurance to what you're hoping for before you even see it. So I could tell if you got substance by your confidence and by your assurance. You can't tell me that you believe he gonna do it, but I guess that ain't no confidence. I need you to just sit your behind up. I need you to square your shoulders back and let us know that you have some substance about yourself. You have some confidence that there's nothing too hard for God. How do you know this? Because I've seen him work in my life before. And what I dealt with before is bigger than what I'm dealing with now.
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3: And you're more than just a gospel artist. I mean, you pop, your R&B, your soul, your funk. Like you've crossed so many different lanes. And when you wanted to venture out into, you know, more than just gospel, what was that like for you? What was that conversation like with you and your family?
4: I knew that, okay, I'm in church. This is what's around me. I'm writing gospel music because that is the music that I love. It's the music that I'm around. But I started to fall in love with other things. Stevie Wonder and Donny Hathaway. You know, I got their music and I started to get on, even the Beatles. I started to get onto these things. And it's like, man, these things move me. And I started to question as a kid, like, wait, so you telling me this gift that Stevie is, these telling me these songs aren't from God at all? Like, you saying that's all somebody else's. God don't have no reign over these songs. And it just started to not fully make sense to me. Mm-hmm. And for me, just as a path, I started to look at who I wanted to be and what I wanted to be. Once I decided I wasn't going to be a pastor, let my dad know, look, I'm not, hey man, I'm not taking over the church, you know. No, but once we got past that, it was like, you know, I want to talk about more than just God. I love God. I mean, I absolutely love God. My faith is strong, but I want to talk about these other experiences in my life. I want to talk about love. I want to talk about life. I want to talk about the sky being blue if I want, or this wall being gray in here if I want, and that not be considered against who I am as a believer.
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I don't know what you came to do tonight, but I came to give God some praise because he's been good to me. Do I have a witness in the house? Has God done anything for anybody in here? Is he a way maker? Is he a heavy load share? Is he a company keeper? I give him my heart. I give him my mind. I give him my soul. 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I want to be pleasing. 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